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0: Mahomes teaming up for a track. It's about time the two Lukes hooked up for a song. That's Finders Keepers off of Luke Bryan's new album, Signs, out today. 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

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It's 95.5 The Bull. Kenny Chesney's opening the show at 7:30 tonight. Pops and Pops Warren invite some friends over. It's happening on Disney Plus and Hulu tonight and tomorrow with The Bull.

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1: I'm gone. Hey, it's after five. Drink them if you got them. Let's have some fun. 95.5, The Bull. I'm Mojo. I'm talking to some listeners on the phone who are headed in tonight. 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

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We've been world premiering this new song from Luke Bryan and Luke Combs. It's a vibe. It's called Finders Keepers. 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Here's Lauren Elena and Chase Matthew on The Bull. Another

world premiere from Luke Bryan and Luke Combs. That's called Finders Keepers. First in Vegas on 95.5 The Bull. I was tracking through on the way out here to the House of Music presented by Hyundai. There's some good songs on this new Luke Bryan album, Signs. You got to check it out on the iHeart app. It's The Bull. Morgan's up. Wouldn't

wonder if we're going to get Kenny Chesney to be an honorary member of BTS today. It could happen. They're both sharing the stage tonight along with Cardi B. Maybe Kenny C and Cardi B doing a collab on stage. 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

That's Luke Combs and Rethink Some Things, 95.5 The Bull. He's jumping on this new Luke Bryan song we've been world premiering called Finders Keepers. I'll get it on again after 7. Wayne D. and Tay coming in next. Remember, night one of our iHeartRadio Music Festival starting in just a few minutes. 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Lager.

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Thanks to Capital One. It's two nights, one stage, Vegas. You want to come hang, right? Well, obviously, if you're listening, you're likely not in Vegas, or maybe you are listening to us on the bull there. 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

0: We're a ways away from Thanksgiving, but if you love watching the Thanksgiving Day Parade, the Macy's Day Parade, apparently, Tay, there's going to be a brand new balloon this year.
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0: Joe Cool was my favorite person in Snoopy.
1: Oh, there you go.
0: I had a t-shirt that says Joe Cool.
1: How cute.
0: I was Wayne Loser, though. No, for

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0: 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I hope y'all got an umbrella because it's about to rain smiles up in here.
1: 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Yeah. Got your In the Feels coming up.
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Luke Bryan and Luke Combs working together on the song is like heaven. 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

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It's two nights, one stage, Vegas. You want to come hang, right? Well, obviously, if you're listening, you're likely not in Vegas, or maybe you are listening to us on the pool there. 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

And we're excited because she is going to be our special guest next week. Her name is Caroline Jones. She's actually in Zac Brown Band. I had to practice singing that. Song is called You're It For Me, Honey. 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

The all-night party happens here after midnight. I'm Granger Smith on 95.5 The Bull, Las Vegas' number one for country. Yes, the weekend is here. How about we get it rolling with some good news? What do you say? Stay tuned for two songs, and I'll share it with you.

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1: Man, it is late at night, early morning Saturday. What has got you up at this hour? I appreciate you hanging out. 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
1: Hey, Granger, this is Mike. I'm just a trucker driving coke from Missouri to Kansas. Just wanted to say, hey, enjoy your show. Keep it up. I'll catch you later.
0: Thank you for that encouragement, sir. I appreciate you listening.

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2: 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Did you see what Lainey Wilson's doing? Unexpected, but I'll tell you. Coming up in your Nashville news next.

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7: Welcome to Saturday, everybody. After Midnight's on. Hour number two starts right now. Granger Smith here, your host. I've got this question. I want you to call me on. What is something that eases your mind? Something that eases your mind. 866-607-8383. I'll put you on the air. I've also got Earl Dibbles Jr., the country boy with the dumb criminal story to tell us, and a whole bunch of good country music to play. Here we go. Hour number two starts now.

Thanks for hanging out after midnight. What is something that eases your mind? We're going to talk about this in two songs. I want you to call me 866-607-8383.

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I'm Granger Smith, and this is After Midnight. 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Again, it's called Yee Yee Radio.

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1: Hey, Granger, this is J.D. Lambrick from Caldwell, Texas, about 100 or less miles from east of you here in Austin. I just want to let you know, listen to your music about 4 o'clock every morning when I get up. You do a great job, play some great music. Thank you.
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says nothing good happens after midnight? Hey, I'm Granger Smith on 95.5 The Bull, Las Vegas's number one for country. Earl is back in week 3 of his college football picks and dip 'em and pick 'em. That's coming up in 2 songs.

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It's Granger Smith taking your request and shout outs on 95.5 The Bull. 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Did you know that we exploded a nuclear bomb underground here in the U.S.? What happened on this day? But what year? Can you guess? We'll talk about that plus some other things that went down on this day in history coming up in Tucson.

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1: We know the night shift isn't easy. That's why we're bringing the music and the meaning. 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Thanks for being a part of the After Midnight family.

Hey, it's Granger Smith. Thank you, Las Vegas, for staying up after midnight on 95.5 The Bull. Thank you for listening to After Midnight. 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
1: Hey, Granger. Mike out of Social Circle, Georgia. We love what you do. I'm a truck driver for Around Atlanta. Keep doing what you do, man.
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0: Hey, y'all, it's Granger Smith here on After Midnight. Thanks for staying up. Ann Hudson coming in with the latest Nashville updates. And what do you have for us today?
1: Well, in case you missed it, a familiar face is coming back to the CMA Awards after a 10-year absence.

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6: Weekend third shifters, thank you for keeping things running. It's After Midnight. I'm your host, Granger Smith. Saturday edition. What a wonderful day Saturday is, right? I've got this question, the opposite of that. What is something in your life that concerns you? Something that concerns you. You got something, let me know. 866-607-8383. Earl Dibbles Jr. is coming in after that with a dumb criminal story. And all this here with a whole bunch of good country music. It's After Midnight Saturday edition starting right now. Hour number

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What is it in your life that concerns you? We're talking about this in two songs, and I want you to jump in on it. 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
1: 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I'm your host, Granger Smith. What has got you up so early on a Saturday? 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

0: No matter what you're doing tonight, thanks for letting me tag along. 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
1: Hey, this is Barbara out in Mesa, Arizona. 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Take care and God bless.
0: Ah, thank you so much for that. 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

Granger Smith, and this is After Midnight on Las Vegas' 95.5 The Bull, number one for country. Earl is back in week 3 of his college football picks and Dip 'em and Pick 'em. That's coming up in two songs.

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1: 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Not everyone sleeps at night. Some of us think, some of us drive, some of us pray. Granger's with you through it all. Thanks for being a part of the After Midnight family.

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Thanks for staying up. Okay, looking for your phone call. 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

0: All right, here's a good news story. Strangers make an autistic man's solo festival trip unforgettable. Let's see what this says. Adam James attended a five-day music festival alone, and his family worried that he would need to leave early. A group of strangers invited him to camp with them and included him the whole time. That's pretty cool. He ended up staying the full festival and told his dad he'd found my people. The story went viral and led to DJ gigs booking for Adam. That's a really cool story.
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1: Have you checked out our After Midnight Instagram lately? 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

0: The all-night party happens here after midnight. I'm Granger Smith on 95.5 The Bull, Las Vegas' number one for country.
1: Well, Granger, you wanted to know where we was all from. So, yes, I'm in South Texas on my way to get my truck so I can spend the rest of my morning picking up garbage. Thank you. I appreciate your show. You're doing a great job. Love it.
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2: 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Did you see what Lainey Wilson's doing? Unexpected, but I'll tell you. Coming up in your Nashville news next.

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1: 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We're a late night family. And Granger Smith is the voice that keeps the night going strong. 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

0: history, and he's even got the diploma to prove it. It's time for This Day in History on After Midnight with Granger Smith.
1: On this day, September the 19th, 1957, Nevada is the site the first ever underground nuclear explosion took place. The United States detonated a 1.7 kiloton nuclear weapon in an underground tunnel at a Nevada test site, NTS, a 1,375 square mile research center located 65 miles north of Las Vegas. 1970, The Mary Tyler Moore Show premiered on CBS. 1985, an 8.1 magnitude earthquake shook Mexico City, killing more than 10,000 people. 1995, the Unabomber's Manifesto was published. Some famous birthdays include TV host Jimmy Fallon, actor Adam West, and country

It's Granger Smith. Thank you, Las Vegas, for staying up after midnight on 95.5 The Bull. I appreciate you listening here late on a Friday, early on a Saturday. Where do you have after midnight turned up tonight? My number's 866-607-8383. 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
2: Hey, Granger, it's Julian from Whitefish, Montana. Thank y'all. Bye.
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1: Hey, everybody, welcome. And before we get started, I'm going to remind you this weekend is the iHeartRadio Music Festival with performances from Lainey Wilson, Kenny Chesney, Stella Lefty. It's going to be awesome. You can watch live on Hulu and Disney Plus all weekend long. And speaking of Kenny Chesney, he'll be our guest next week on this countdown. But today, our guest is Max McNown. Here's a clip of Max McNown's newest song. 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
4: Cody Johnson's annual Kojo Charity Gala is coming up soon, and it's all benefiting various military organizations throughout the country. Love to see it. Here's Cody at number 28 with his song Horseback on the Country Top 30.
5: He's a ranch hand in a pinch, man. Hotter than the red on the cattle brand. 'Cause she's a gold digger with a quick trigger. 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
2: 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She wants to hear Morgan Wallen, Love Somebody. So here you go, Vanessa.
3: 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Can't keep my name out the mouth these days. Yeah, they say.

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0: Riley Green at number 19. That is called Think As You Drunk.
1: 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This one is from Damon listening in Quincy, Illinois. He wants to hear Single Saturday Night from Cole Swindell.

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4: 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It's now time for the Almost Made It song. It did make it. It almost made it. We expect it to make it. And it comes from Chase Matthew. Here's Holding It Down. You're Almost Made It on the Country Top 30.

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Las Vegas is number one for country. Always bringing you new country that matters. You got to put your ears on this new one from Corey Kent. It is phenomenal. One of my favorite new ones out right now. It's called Empty Words. New country first in Vegas on The Bull.

Did you know that Luke Bryan never got to meet Dolly Parton? It's kind of wild to me, all these awards shows and whatnot. You'd think they would have, their paths would have crossed at some point. Luke Bryan talks about that and his new album, Signs, which is out this weekend. He's our guest tonight after 7 with Wayne D and Tay for Country House Party.

you missed out yesterday on the free House of Music presented by Hyundai, you can get in tonight. It opens at 4, by the way. Kenny Chesney has his own immersive room to check out. Oh, not to mention Stella Lefty performs live on the House of Music stage presented by Hyundai about 6:30 tonight. It's the Bull.

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I hope you're planning to wake up with the Bobby Bones Show Monday morning. Not only do you get to hang with your friends on the Bobby Show, but you also get free tickets to go see George Strait in Albuquerque. Yeah, King George is playing Boots in the Park out there, a little road trip. Win your tickets Monday morning at 7 and 8, 95.

0: New Jason Aldean. You get it first on 95.5 The Bull. It's called Anytime Soon. I'm Mojo, ready for night two tonight, firing up our iHeartRadio Music Festival presented by Capital One.
1: Lainey Wilson. Yeah. I'm excited to see her.
0: She'll be there. Stella, Lefty, Snoop Dogg, too. It's going to be fun. Watch it on Disney Plus and Hulu. Girl,

Lauren Elena will be in town next Saturday. Her and Carly Pearce are playing the free Downtown Rocks concert series on Fremont Street. Yeah. Get a 2-for-1. Totally free. No ticket needed. Just show up with your horns up. Yeah, it's going to be a good night. 95.5 The Bull. Tonight will too for night 2 of our iHeartRadio Music Festival presented by Capital One. 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

That's so cool. FGL is playing Stagecoach. They're back together and teasing a whole tour. Maybe we'll get a Vegas date out of this. Fingers crossed. It's 95.5 The Bull. Las Vegas is number one for country. Tonight, Luke Bryan will be in studio with Wayne D and Tay talking about that new album and how he never got to meet Dolly, which surprises me. On Country House Party tonight at 7 on The Bull. Wee-wee.

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Stella Lefty is going to perform on the House of Music stage at 6:30. Kenny Chesney has his own immersive room. 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

Ella Langley up for 9 CMA awards, including Be Her for Single and Song of the Year, up against her own other song, Choosing Texas. That's wild. It'll be interesting to see which one wins. 95.5 The Bull. You say

day, Potts Farm was a place to go. Load a truck up, hit the dirt road. Jump the barbed wire, spread the word. Light the bonfire and call the girls. King in the can and the Marlboro man. Jack and Jim were a few good men. Where you learn how to kiss and cuss and fight too. Better watch out for the boys in blue. And all this small town, he said, she said. Ain't it funny how rumors spread? Like I know something y'all don't know. Man, that talk is getting old. You better mind your business, man. Watch your mouth. Before I have to knock that loud mouth out. I'm tired of talking, man. Y'all ain't listening.

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Kenny Chesney has his own immersive mixed reality room to go check out. And it's a cool Instagram moment, too. Stella Lefty will also perform live on the House of Music stage presented by Hyundai at 6:30 tonight. She's on now with Boston on The Bull.

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Las Vegas is number one for country. 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

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Did I say free? 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

0: It's Jason Aldean on Las Vegas' number one for country, 95.5 The Bull. 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I am currently looking at our free House of Music presented by Hyundai out here. We have totally transformed Paramount Plus Plaza. 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Opens up at 4. We're ready to have some fun.
1: Well, I did.

unbelievable. We'll see if it was meant to be for Miss Ella Langley right here. She is up for 9 CMA Awards. 9. She is leading the pack. I wouldn't be surprised if she wins all 9, to be honest. I mean, this is the year of Ella Langley. She is on fire. Right now, it's Choosin' Texas on the Bowl.

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0: It's Sammy coming to you live from T-Mobile Arena, where our iHeartRadio Music Festival presented by Capital One, night two, taking place 7:30 this evening. This lady right here, Lainey Wilson, she got to introduce Zara Larsson last night, but she's going to be performing tonight.
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